from Donaldson to downtown. It's the greatest hits of all time. 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
2: From the Cromwell Media Nashville Weather Center, Saturday brings showers and thunderstorms, mainly before 5 p.m. with a high near 90. The heat index could reach 102. Rainfall totals may range from a quarter to half an inch. Sunday sees a chance of showers and thunderstorms after 1 p.m. with a high near 84. And that's the latest from Cromwell Media.
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Hidden Bee Animal Rescue is opening its 2026 Pumpkin Patch September 19th through November 1st at 753 Carter's Creek Pike in Columbia. The annual fall event will feature pumpkins, food trucks, animals, games, hay rides, and family-friendly fun. Hours are Friday and Saturday from 9 to 6, Sundays from 10 to 5. Election Day is set for Tuesday, November 3rd, with voters casting ballots in the state and federal general election, along with municipal elections in Belle Meade, Forest Hills, and Goodlettsville. Tennessee residents who plan to vote should make sure they're registered ahead of time. Voter registration deadline is Monday, October 5th. To check your status or register, visit the Nashville Department of Elections website. 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
2: From the Cromwell Media Nashville Weather Center, Saturday brings a high near 90 with showers and thunderstorms likely before 1 p.m., continuing into the evening. Heat index values may reach 102. By night, a slight chance of storms gives way to partly cloudy skies with a low near 70. Sunday turns cooler with a high near 84 and a chance of showers and thunderstorms, mainly after 1 p.m. And that's the latest from Cromwell Media.
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Attendees are encouraged to reserve tickets or RSVP in advance through Eventbrite, as space is limited. 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Election Day is set for Tuesday, November 3rd, with voters casting ballots in the state and federal general election, along with municipal elections in Belle Meade, Forest Hills, and Goodlettsville. Tennessee residents who plan to vote should make sure they're registered ahead of time. 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
2: From the Cromwell Media Nashville Weather Center, Saturday will bring showers and thunderstorms, mainly before 5 in the afternoon, with a high near 90 and a heat index as high as 102. Winds from the southwest at 10 to 15 miles per hour, gusting to 25. Saturday night, a slight chance of storms early, then partly cloudy with a low around 70. Sunday, a chance of showers and thunderstorms after 1 in the afternoon, high near 84. Sunday night, mostly cloudy with a low around 68 and a slight chance of showers. And that's the latest from Cromwell Media.
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The Music City Brewers Festival returns Saturday, August 22nd at Walk of Fame Park. 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And as always, don't forget to join me, Ace, for Saturday Night Fever. 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And those are your hits around town from Totally Hits 93.3. 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
2: From the Cromwell Media Nashville Weather Center, showers and thunderstorms are likely Saturday before 1 p.m. with a high near 90 and heat index values up to 102. Southwest winds at 10 to 15 miles per hour. Sunday brings a chance of showers and thunderstorms, high near 84. And that's the latest from Cromwell Media.
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6: 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And 102.9 The Buzz on-air personality Andy Heron celebrates 12 years. 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

Hey there, it's DJ Ace with your hits around town on Totally Hits 93.3. PBR Stampede Days takes over Bridgestone Arena August 14th through the 16th. 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Bridgestone Arena is stacking up major shows this fall. Phoebe Bridgers brings the long-lost tour with special guest Alex G. October 10th and 11th, while Journey's Final Frontier Tour arrives October 21st. And as always, don't forget to join me, Ace, for Saturday Night Fever. Saturday nights from 8 to 10 as we take you back in time with the best decades of dance mix to get your night started right. And those are your hits around town from Totally Hits 93.3. 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
2: From the Cromwell Media Nashville Weather Center, showers and thunderstorms are likely Saturday before 1 p.m. with a high near 90 and heat index values up to 102. Rain chances decrease overnight. Sunday brings a chance of showers and thunderstorms after 1 p.m. with a high near 84. Lows will be around 70 Saturday night and 68 Sunday night. And that's the latest from Cromwell Media.
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Hey there, it's DJ Ace with your hits around town on Totally Hits 93.3. The Franklin Summer Bash returns for its fourth year Saturday, August 1st at Liberty Hall at the Factory at Franklin. The all-ages concert will feature performers from this season of American Idol, including Braden Rumfeld, Daniel Stallworth, Phil Mon Lee, Lucas Leon, and Julian Kallel. Paris Bennett, a 2006 American Idol finalist, will serve as special guest host. Doors open at 6:15 p.m. with the show at 7. Reserved and VIP meet and greet tickets are available now. The 23rd anniversary of the Tomato Art Fest will take place Friday and Saturday, August 7th and 8th in East Nashville. This two-day event is one of the most popular annual happenings in Nashville. Expect local music, delicious food, costumes, shopping, kids' activities, and more. 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
2: From the Cromwell Media Nashville Weather Center, Saturday brings likely showers and thunderstorms, mainly before 1 p.m., with a high near 91 and heat index values up to 102. South winds shift to west, southwest at 10 to 15 miles per hour, gusting to 25. Overnight lows near 70. Sunday sees a 60% chance of showers and thunderstorms, with highs near 84 and lows around 69. And that's the latest from Cromwell Media.
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2: From the Cromwell Media Nashville Weather Center, Saturday will bring showers and thunderstorms, mainly before midday, with highs near 91 and a heat index.

0: peaks up to 102. Winds shift to the west, southwest at 10 to 15 miles per hour, gusting to 25. Overnight lows drop to around 70. Sunday stays unsettled with more storms likely, highs near 84, and evening lows near 69. And that's the latest from Cromwell Media.
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Hey there, it's DJ Ace with your hits around town on Totally Hits 93.3. 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A portion of the proceeds benefits the Nashville Humane Association. And don't forget to join me, Music City's DJ Ace, for Saturday Night Fever from 8 to 10 every Saturday as I take you back with the hits remixed club style to get your Saturday night started right. And those are your hits around town from Totally Hits 93.3. 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
2: From the Cromwell Media Nashville Weather Center, Saturday brings a chance of showers and thunderstorms with the highest likelihood in the

0: afternoon. Highs near 91, but heat index values may reach 102. South winds at 10 to 15 miles per hour, gusting to 25. Overnight, lows around 70. Sunday also has a 60% chance of showers and thunderstorms, with highs near 84 and lows near 69. And that's the latest from Cromwell Media.
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2: From the Cromwell Media Nashville Weather Center, showers and thunderstorms are likely Saturday afternoon, with a high near 91 and heat index values up to 102. Sunday brings more storms and a high near 84. Lows will be around 70.

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2: From the Cromwell Media Nashville Weather Center, Saturday brings a chance of showers and thunderstorms, with the highest likelihood mid-afternoon. Temperatures near 91, but the heat index may reach 102. Winds from the south at 10 to 15 miles per hour, gusting to 25. Sunday sees similar storm chances, with highs near 84. And that's the latest from Cromwell Media.
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Listen up, Election Day is set for Tuesday, November 3rd, with voters casting ballots in the state and federal general election, along with municipal elections in Belle Meade, Forest Hills, and Goodlettsville. Tennessee residents who plan to vote should make sure they're registered ahead of time. Voter registration deadline is Monday, October 5th. To check your status or register, visit the Nashville Department of Elections website. 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
2: From the Cromwell Media Nashville Weather Center, Saturday brings a chance of showers and thunderstorms with the highest likelihood in the afternoon. The high will be near 91 with a heat index up to 102. Winds will shift from south to west-southwest, gusting up to 25 miles per hour. Sunday will see similar storm chances with a high near 84. And that's the latest from Cromwell Media.
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Listen up. Election Day is set for Tuesday, November 3rd, with voters casting ballots in the state and federal general election, along with municipal elections in Belmead, Forest Hills, and Goodlettsville. Tennessee residents who plan to vote should make sure they're registered ahead of time. Voter registration deadline is Monday, October 5th. To check your status or register, visit the Nashville Department of Elections website. 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Journey is bringing the Final Frontier Tour to Nashville. The legendary rock band is set to perform at Bridgestone Arena on Broadway Wednesday, October 21st. 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
2: From the Cromwell Media Nashville Weather Center, scattered showers and thunderstorms are expected Saturday with a high near 91 and heat index values as high as 102. Sunday brings a 60% chance of storms with a high near 84. Lows will be around 70 both nights. And that's the latest from Cromwell Media.
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13: I'm U.S. Transportation Secretary Sean Duffy. The sound of a seatbelt, it's one of the most important sounds in our car. It means everyone is ready and everyone is safe. The more our kids see us put on our seatbelts, the more natural it is for them to put theirs on too. Make it a priority. Buckle up every time.

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2: From the Cromwell Media Nashville Weather Center, showers and thunderstorms are likely today, mainly before 3 p.m., with a high near 91. Heat index values could reach 99. Southwest wind 10 to 15 miles per hour, gusting to 25. Tonight, increasing clouds with a low around 70. Sunday brings a 60% chance of showers and thunderstorms, high near 84 and a low around 69. And that's the latest from Cromwell Media.
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Hey, it's DJ Ace with your hits around town on Totally Hits 93.3. Nashville's annual Night Out Against Crime will take place Tuesday, October 6th, instead of the first Tuesday in August, as in past years. Metro Nashville Police Precinct community coordinators recommended the change because of August's extreme heat and to help families avoid conflicts with other back-to-school preparations. The police department's 9 precincts and specialized units are expected to participate in Night Out events across Nashville, and the event locations will be announced soon. And hey, don't forget to take advantage of tax-free weekend going on now. 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And make plans to join me, Music City's DJ Ace, Saturday nights from 8 to 10 for Saturday Night Fever, right here on Totally Hits. 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
2: From the Cromwell Media Nashville Weather Center, showers and thunderstorms are likely today, mainly before 3 p.m. Expect partly sunny skies with a high near 91 and heat index values up to 99. Winds will shift from south to west, southwest at 10 to 15 miles.

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Hey, it's DJ Ace with your hits around town on Totally Hits 93.3. Nashville's annual Night Out Against Crime will take place Tuesday, October 6th, instead of the first Tuesday in August, as in past years. Metro Nashville Police Precinct Community Coordinators recommended the change because of August's extreme heat and to help families avoid conflicts with other back-to-school preparations. The police department's 9 precincts and specialized units are expected to participate in Night Out events across Nashville, and the event locations will be announced soon. And make plans to join me, Music City's DJ Ace, Saturday nights from 8 to 10 for Saturday Night Fever, right here on Totally Hits. We are Totally Hits, 93.3 Totally Nashville.

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0: hour, gusting to 25. Tonight, increasing clouds with a low around 70. Sunday brings more showers and thunderstorms, with a high near 84 and a low near 69. And that's the latest from Cromwell Media.
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Hey, it's DJ Ace with your hits around town on Totally Hits 93.3. Nashville's annual Night Out Against Crime will take place Tuesday, October 6th, instead of the first Tuesday in August, as in past years. Metro Nashville Police Precinct Community Coordinators recommended the change because of August's extreme heat and to help families avoid conflicts with other back-to-school preparations. The police department's 9 precincts and specialized units are expected to participate in Night Out events across Nashville, and the event locations will be announced soon. And hey, don't forget to take advantage of tax-free weekend going on now. Save some serious cash on all your back-to-school needs all weekend long. And make plans to join me, Music City's DJ Ace, Saturday nights from 8 to 10 for Saturday Night Fever, right here on Totally Hits. 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
2: From the Cromwell Media Nashville Weather Center. Showers and thunderstorms are likely today, mainly before 3 p.m., with a high near 91 and heat index values as high as 99.

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One of Nashville's favorite traditions returns August 7th and 8th in East Nashville. The Tomato Art Fest celebrates its 23rd anniversary with 2 days of local music, food, shopping, costumes, kids' activities, and plenty of tomato-inspired fun. 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And as always, don't forget to join me, Ace, for Saturday Night Fever. 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And those are your hits around town from Totally Hits 93.3. 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
2: From the Cromwell Media Nashville Weather Center, showers and thunderstorms are likely today, mainly before 3 p.m., with a high near 91 and a heat index as high as 99. Winds from the southwest at 15 miles per hour, gusting to 25. Tonight, increasing clouds with a low around 70. Sunday brings more showers and possible thunderstorms, with a high near 84 and a low around 69. And

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It is happening tonight. Talking about Bob Dylan at a Sand Amphitheater along with Lucinda Williams. 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

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The Dixon Bee Club is hosting a family-friendly honeybee celebration Saturday, August 15th at 1054 Old Charlotte Road in White Bluff. The event includes local honey vendors, live music, food trucks, a beer and mead garden, handmade goods, and pet adoptions through the Dixon Humane Society. Organizers say it's a chance to learn more about honeybees and connect with local beekeepers. 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

0: 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As an adult, you can probably appreciate this. 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
2: From the Cromwell Media Nashville Weather Center, showers and thunderstorms are likely today. Mainly before 3 p.m. expect partly sunny skies with a high near 91. The heat index could reach 99. Winds from the south-southwest at 15 miles per hour, with gusts up to 25. Tonight, increasing clouds with a low around 70. Sunday brings more showers and possible thunderstorms, with a high near 84. And that's the latest from Cromwell Media.
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0: 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This one cracked me up. A dung beetle walks over to the bar and says, is this stool taken?
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Salt and Peppa, TLC, and En Vogue are coming together for a major throwback concert Saturday, August 15th at First Bank Amphitheater. Fans can expect a night packed with iconic hits, high-energy performances, and some of the biggest names in hip-hop and R&B. The show brings three legendary acts to one stage for a summer night of music and nostalgia. Hidden Bee Animal Rescue is opening its 2026 Pumpkin Patch September 19th through November 1st at 753 Carter's Creek Pike in Columbia. 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Hours are Friday and Saturday from 9 to 6, Sundays from 10 to 5. And don't forget to join me, Music City's DJ Ace, for Saturday Night Fever from 8 to 10 every Saturday as I take you back with the hits remixed club style to get your Saturday night started right. And those are your hits around town from Totally Hits 93.3. 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
2: From the Cromwell Media Nashville Weather Center, tonight, increasing clouds with a low near 70. Southwest winds at 5 to 10 miles per hour, gusting to 20. Sunday brings likely showers and possible thunderstorms, with a high near 84. A 60% chance of rain. Sunday night, a 30% chance of showers, low near 69. Monday, a 50% chance of showers and thunderstorms, high near 85. And that's the latest from Cromwell Media.
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1: 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A lot going on today. 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
1: What?

Charlie Hits 93.3 Nashville. Earlier this year, you may have seen some food trucks lined up on Broadway back in April. Well, that's part of the Great Food Truck Race, which is now streaming on HBO Max. Unfortunately, no food trucks from Nashville are featured in it. They should be, too. I mean, Grilled Cheesery, Haas Loaded Burgers, Red 615 Kitchen, Rice to Meet You, all great food trucks. Those should be on there. We should have our own food truck race.

Hey there, it's DJ Ace with your hits around town on Totally Hits 93.3. The SEC has released its 26-27 men's basketball schedule, and Vanderbilt will open and close conference play against in-state rival Tennessee. The Commodores' 18-game SEC slate includes 9 home games and 9 road games. Vandy will face Tennessee, Kentucky, Texas A&M twice during the regular season, once at home and once away. Before league play, Vandy has matchups set with Virginia in a preseason exhibition, plus non-conference games against Wake Forest, Memphis, UCF, and Notre Dame. Election Day is set for Tuesday, November 3rd, with voters casting ballots in the state and federal general election, along with municipal elections in Belle Meade, Forest Hills, and Goodlettsville. Tennessee residents who plan to vote should make sure they're registered ahead of time. Visit the Nashville Department of Elections website, mark your calendar now, and make your voice heard on Election Day. And those are your hits around town from Totally Hits 93.3. 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

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If your kid has some musical talent, check this out. 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Just don't be one of those annoying stage parents, okay?

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2: From the Cromwell Media Nashville Weather Center, tonight will be partly cloudy with a low around 70. Sunday brings a chance of showers, with thunderstorms likely after 1 p.m. and a high near 83. Showers continue into Monday, with a high near 86. And that's the latest from Cromwell Media.
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It is happening tonight. Talking about Bob Dylan at his Sand Amphitheater along with Lucinda Williams. 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

Totally Hits 93.3 Nashville. Perfect weekend to do some grilling. 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According to Reader's Digest, the favorite grilled food item in Tennessee is chicken wings. Yeah, it's a great food. I would probably say my favorite grilled item, steak. Can't beat steak.

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Hours are Friday and Saturday from 9 to 6, Sundays from 10 to 5. Election Day is set for Tuesday, November 3rd, with voters casting ballots in the state and federal general election, along with municipal elections in Belle Meade, Forest Hills, and Goodlettsville. Tennessee residents who plan to vote should make sure they're registered ahead of time. Voter registration deadline is Monday, October 5th. To check your status or register, visit the Nashville Department of Elections website. Mark your calendar now and make your voice heard on Election Day. And don't forget to join me, Music City's DJ Ace, for Saturday Night Fever from 8 to 10 every Saturday as I take you back with the hits remixed club style to get your Saturday night started right. And those are your hits around town from Totally Hits 93.3. 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
2: From the Cromwell Media Nashville Weather Center, tonight will be partly cloudy with a low near 70. Sunday brings a chance of showers with thunderstorms likely after 1 p.m. The high will be near 83. Sunday night, a slight chance of showers early, then patchy fog developing. Monday will see more showers and thunderstorms with a high near 86. And that's the latest from Cromwell Media.
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Cheesy segue. It's not a flock of seagulls, but a bunch of leopards. You can check out this Tuesday, August 4th, which hard to believe we're in August already. Yeah, it's August. It's International Clouded Leopard Day. You can check that out this Tuesday, August 4th at the Nashville Zoo. 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

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Attendees are encouraged to reserve tickets or RSVP in advance through Eventbrite, as space is limited. 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Election Day is set for Tuesday, November 3rd, with voters casting ballots in the state and federal general election, along with municipal elections in Belle Meade, Forest Hills, and Goodlettsville. Tennessee residents who plan to vote should make sure they're registered ahead of time. 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
2: From the Cromwell Media Nashville Weather Center, tonight will be partly cloudy with a low around 70. Sunday brings a chance of showers, with thunderstorms likely after 1 p.m. high near 83. Sunday night showers may continue early, with patchy fog possible. Monday offers a high near 86, with showers and thunderstorms likely in the afternoon. And that's the latest from Cromwell Media.
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0: Because I gotta have faith. Ooh, I gotta have faith. Because I gotta have faith.
1: 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And as always, don't forget to join me, Ace, for Saturday Night Fever. 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
2: From the Cromwell Media Nashville Weather Center, tonight will be partly cloudy with a low around 70. Sunday brings a chance of showers, with thunderstorms likely after 1 p.m. and a high near 83. Sunday night, showers taper off, with patchy fog possible. Monday will see a 60% chance of showers and thunderstorms with a high near 86. And that's the latest from Cromwell Media.
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12: 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A few minutes saved by going faster is never worth the risk. 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

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PBR Stampede Days takes over Bridgestone Arena August 14th through the 16th. The event features the Nashville Stampede and the Broadway Boys in high-energy bull riding action. Tickets are on sale now through Ticketmaster. Bridgestone Arena is stacking up major shows this fall. Phoebe Bridgers brings the long-lost tour with special guest Alex G. October 10th and 11th, while Journey's Final Frontier Tour arrives October 21st. And as always, don't forget to join me, Ace, for Saturday Night Fever. Saturday nights from 8 to 10 as we take you back in time with the best decades of dance mix to get your night started right. And those are your hits around town from Totally Hits 93.3. 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

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And 95.1 in Murfreesboro.

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2: From the Cromwell Media Nashville Weather Center, tonight will be partly cloudy with a low around 70. Sunday brings a chance of showers, becoming likely with possible thunderstorms after 1 p.m. high near 83. Sunday night, a slight chance of showers early, with patchy fog late. Monday, showers and thunderstorms likely after 1 p.m., high near 86. And that's the latest from Cromwell Media.
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